77th District. This is now Preston incident following his communications plan for Preston IC. Command LA County V5, primaries LA County V7 direct, secondary attack LA County V12 direct, underground LA County underground, Green Nose LA County crew, Victor 130.7000. LA repeating the communications plan for Preston, command V5, primary V7 direct, secondary V12 direct, underground LA County underground, Crew Dozer, LA County Crew, Victor 130.7000.

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0: 477, I do have multiple calls on this and any confirmation of spread of the brush.
1: Eagle 72, that's affirmative. It looks like they are continuing northbound 5. I'll advise if I have further.

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1: Retried the Oregon plates multiple ways with oceans and zeros. It's still not coming back. Unable to locate. 46 George.

0: pedestrian. We also have a chainsaw in the number 2 lane, southbound 405 South 20.
1: At the assist, 488 now, 931, 7925 Atlantic Avenue. Female Hispanic, mid-50s, heavy set, wearing gray shirt, black sweat, sole items from location, no weapons seen, DPs in the bathroom, tags 219.

0: gate zone, and then 477 is requesting all ground units to hold and investigate. Would you like to continue with the response?
1: Response, continuing District 14 to investigate Hill, LA County.

0: responding to Brush Fire Area 14 automatic gate still with the exception of engine 314 in Kansas.
1: Descend
0: the
1: correction 2703, go ahead with your plate.

0: the plate returns clear of any wants or warrants on a 2014 Nissan. 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
1: From Quail Lake to the Gorman exit, we are UTL. You have anything further?
0: Checking.
2: Seven, nothing further.
0: Seven, Zebra 3, that plate is also returning clear of any wants or warrants on a 2024 Honda, and it's being routed to 27 Tom.
2: From your patrol.
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2: We are approximately 1 mile north of Gorman School Road. 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

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Like, how do we choose form A's, man? 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

0: go somewhere, or do you think he's going to sit in a hole?
1: I don't know. 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
0: Yeah.
1: Look at this thing, like, dashing like this the last night. It started raining. 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

Radio,

23103. It's going to be Pear Blossom Highway traveling eastbound at Longview Road. It's a gray Toyota Tacoma, brake checking, not allowing RP to pass. RP pulled over, no further, no follower. KHA 277 clearance, that's 20.

code 3 response is needed, 927C911 and Atlantic Boulevard, cross of Telegraph Road in Commerce. Again, Atlantic and Telegraph. Male adult teen slumped over, wheel stopped in the intersection, black Toyota Corolla, southbound lane on Atlantic, Tagus 227, East Philly, entry response code 3 on waterless. 27 Adam, your ETA. 27 Adam, in 1, response code 3, 27 Adam.

off of freeway. Two of your units are going to try and stop the 459 vehicle. I'm up at 9500. 10 freeway to the 405 north, stuck in gridlock traffic. They're on the overpass. West LA frequency. We're up at 9500.

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1: LA Quint 33, Command Jet.
2: Quint 33, go for LA.
1: Seven Cedars, a single-story duplex with smoke showing from the, we'll call it the Delta side. Keep it as a modified for now.
2: 33 LA copy, smoke showing.
3: Of Entrada Road and Poquito Lane, there was a subject, white male, in a white Lexus SUV that was shouting at someone on the phone, advising he was going to hurt people and kill people, and advising about weapons. And employee's not sure what direction he went, but he went somewhere off on Topanga Canyon. 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
3: 10-4.
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1: This is extend. I'll just call you fire attack. But it looks like we're going to be okay. But in the meantime, fire attack.
6: All right, copy that, thanks.
7: Dispatch 1.

0: code 4, Ray 929, ETL on the vehicle, no evidence of any crime, code 4.
1: 5137 responding, difficulty breathing, day 3, District 415, have any light?
2: Cancel. LA Quinn 33.
1: 33, go ahead.
2: 45417 Cedar is a single story duplex. It's a small oven fire with slight extension into the kitchen. Fire station 33 can handle. You can cancel the balance and I'll hold the comm plan for just a bit.

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1: Did you copy, put us on the structure, send someone else to 415 East Avenue I?
0: Hey, firm, but I don't control the structure. You still need to come up on command 10 and request that.
1: Copy that. We did earlier. I'll do it again. Thank you.
2: Open flames. 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

511. The other 20,002 is going to be northbound 5, just south of Smokey Bear. The suspect vehicle is a semi with a plate 4 Victor Williams 4699 in a white international box truck. Suspect vehicle is a teal tanker on the Panorama City. This is per witness only. Five 11 copy.

0: southbound 5 just north of the 405, blue splinter van, paper plates, Edward Davis, 78, Frank 03, swerving near Miss TC, no further, no follower, KMH 277, clear at 1740.
1: Psalm 25 on. Go ahead, Trippett. So I'm just now coming up to Panga from the 101. I did get the RP's number. I talked to him, and the only new information I got is the white Lexus has Arizona plates. So just be a lookout for that. And then head towards the ocean. Copy that.

0: 3 to units, the 91C on Gold Crush Drive in Valencia Boulevard has been upgraded to a code 3 response. 62 Tom 1, your ETA. Is there a unit less than 3? On code 367 out of. First on code 360, someone.
1: 2107, start Sheriff. Possible assault.
2: Oh, that's Sheriff for possible assault.

needed to assist 904S 902R 2057 Atlantic Avenue. Brush fire at location Tagus 236. Is there an East LA unit to take the assist? 27 Adam will take the assist.

0: 35.
1: Go ahead, sir.
0: Elevate 135, this unit is vacant. There's no smoke, there's no fire. Do you have anything additional?

0: someone's arriving code 4, radio that on 1C, code 4.
1: The alarm code was an RP, was a route, stating 5 minutes and 1749.

0: Oh, yes, for 23103, north south 5 is north of the 8th, the 118th, silver, Toyota Tacoma with a plate 8John57538, leaving in that lane near Miss PC. Time is 3 ago. Plate returns back to an 07 Toyota pickup out of Los Angeles. No further, no followers. KM leads 277 clear at 7255.
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1: Response is needed. 929 902R, 7200 Atlantic Avenue in Cudahy, and 7200 Atlantic Avenue. Man down, covered in blanket at bus stop, tag is 242. East Philly, it's response code 301 or less. 22 King 1 and 1, response code 322 King 1. Adam in second, response code 328, Adam. 22 King 1 and 28, Adam are the only units authorized code 3 at this time.

0: have 1183. It's going to be northbound 14 at Sierra, just north of Sierra Highway. Silver Honda Accord and a black Jaguar on the right shoulder.
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0: 1.3, copies. I'll show you in route.

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Norwalk 4381, I copy your transporting one, confirm it's a female to PIH in Whittier, and I didn't copy the rate of the reason. I copy your mileage beginning at 26456, confirm.

Norwalk 43, King 1, Trans 41, female to PIH in Whittier, Reyes, our kid. 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

the Ascent 488 just occurred, 925 East, 9426 Whittier Boulevard at Big Five. Male white 30, 6'1", bald beard, black clothes, walked out with black green sleeping bag, last seen east on Whittier on foot, 3 to go, time is 114.

0: 46 at Frankfurt, Southbury reported at northbound 14-7 Golden Valley.
1: Step 4. Wants to just take the trans to northbound 14. I'm going to go flip at Roxford just to make sure it's not the Sierra just north of the 5.
2: Two 3 8 4 5 McBean at Henry Mail. All units hold here for fire unless emergent. All units hold here for fire unless emergent.

up to the Napalm Fire. It's going to be, the victim's going to be in their white Lexus sedan. And nobody's going to be standing by. Napalm Fire stop the Hadley. Suspect vehicle's a semi-truck.

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1: Situation. We both 12 and I had spoke with the RP at Dead Horse as we went by, and both of us cleared to Van Canyon or ETL on vehicles. Can you show us clear at this time?
2: 10-4.

0: 205, only 10-8, 10-have oversized load, escort info, when you're ready. And Southern 225, we'll be going from Hawthorne to Yuma, Arizona.
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1: Command LA County V5, primary deck, LA County V7 direct, secondary deck, LA County V12 direct, aircraft, LA County aircraft, Grand Hoser, LA County crew, Victor 137.7000. LA repeating the communications line for the Pico incident, 124 Cessna, command V5, primary V7 direct, secondary V12 direct, aircraft, LA County aircraft, Grand Hoser, LA County crew, Victor 130.7000, all responding units, 175.
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2: Pico Canyon, brush fire behind Walmart and the 5 freeway. Fires en route, informant passerby, tag 283. Continuing Santa Clarita, 64 Tomwood handle 6 Rodimus 641 just occurred Fairview and McDean Parkway across of Newhall Ranch Road. For Mrs. Gray Tesla was hit by a black SUV and heard 5 ago. DP left and eastbound on Fairview. Informant will be waiting on Fairview Drive just east down from McDean Parkway. Tag 281.
3: V5. Giant 6, go ahead. LA, Giant 6 on V5. How many calls did we get for this incident?
1: No, 1831.

0: 25686 the old road behind the Michaels. We have a small 100 by 100 fire with a moderate rate of spread inside a wash. Hold the aircraft dozers. Keep the engine companies coming for now.
1: Kelly, Eagle 56, I'm needing some detail on 1010. Thank you.
2: Eagle 56, 1010. Have a good day.
3: What's going to be best axis?
0: The best axis for this would be on the old road into the parking lot by the former Clave Jumpers. Head down the ramp and head to the rear of Michael's, 25686.
3: Yeah, copy.

0: 27 on the old road. Boy, Charles, you tell the E. Edward.
1: Yeah, it's terrible. I don't know what's going on. It's really weird.
2: You also have Air Attack 310, Tanker 72, Tanker 73, all from Fox. ETA to follow.
3: LA 124, we can go ahead and hold those units. We're close to getting forward progress stopped. I'll advise in 1 minute.
4: Sam, what do you need?
3: Come on back to where 124 is parked and assist with the fire suppression.
4: Yeah, I copy that. There's a hydrant about 200 or 300 feet behind us, FYI.
3: Copy that.
0: Mexico 155, Sam, Zebra, Robert.
5: Squad 73, you're on. 173 here, dispatch 135.
0: Here is suspended. Castell, Trafford, Albuquerque, New Mexico, 2015 Buick, copy.
3: Yeah, Squad 73, just stand by in case we need you for medical.
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3: Uh, 76, come on in behind 73s. We could maybe use your load of water.
0: Responding 904,
3: you boys
0: gonna be at Michael's across the
3: Pico
0: Canyon Road.
3: 3, engine 76, can't handle. You can cancel the balance of the assignment, chief at his discretion, and we'll hold on to the comp plan for approximately 5 more minutes.

0: 24, that's affirmative. We can cancel all aircraft and dozers. LA, dozer 7, copies canceled. LA 124, in addition, we will not be needing any crews. You can cancel the crews.
1: LA Dispatch 1, status check. Italian 6, copy. 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
0: This is going to plot in the LRA.

up aerobic. Your subject moving back clear out of Alabama. Information was given brown over brown 510, 150. Driver's license, non-commercial status current. D. David, numbers out of Jasper, Alabama. Copy.

0: LA, engine 117, staged H8 and 35th. Were you able to get an actual address for the incident?
1: Negative. Sheriff still advising stage.

0: Station 66 has been closed for 904 B-Boy, fire zone City Hamlin, code 4, Century 216, David Handel 216, David 1 assist, 927S. 76 in May Avenue, informant says she hears a woman crying hysterically across the train tracks. Female heard yelling from home, pressure from homeless encampment area near the tracks. Taxi 271.
1: She'll be packing up shortly, and we're going to go ahead and return the call and plan to you.

0: Edward Handel, 6201 assist 415 neighbor 21465 Great Lily Circle in New Hall, unit 204 across the valley to Oro. Foreman was talking on the phone with mother, names and call, heard male adult neighbor yelling to come down and fight. Foreman's mother not answering phone. Foreman's not at location. Second caller stated possibly six people involved. Can be heard yelling around complex. Both informants unable to give better description of any DPs. Set 285.
1: 1182.
2: Operator, 1182, we are calling 1182, like it's DP.

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1: LA 117, we just heard on LTAC that we're not needed. Can you confirm with Sheriff?

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1: 117.

as a satanic heavy for a semi-truck with a white smoke emitting from the top of the semi-truck. A tractor says Tijuana 664 on the side of the trailer, and it's going to be a plate F for San George 8610. Over the Canadian citizens are declared 18.

serving off on 14 at Red Rover. There's blue jeans, long sleeve shirt, walking. The advice first southbound on the right shoulder, and the left entry that direction is walking northbound on the right shoulder, away from a gray Honda two-door. To the side, and next we ran out of the vehicle. Southbound 14, Red Rover.

at the last entry that Rachel was walking northbound on the right shoulder, away from a gray Honda two-door. Vehicle. Southbound 14th Avenue. Southbound 14th Avenue.

0: the suspect vehicle was a gray Honda two-door rental plate, might have continued northbound. They advised that southbound towards Lancaster by these statements, stay northbound towards Lancaster. And X-ray continues north, walking away, northbound on the right shoulder. For copy negative vision for the southbound side, turning at X-Mondeo, 6-1-1.
1: 7200, northbound northwest, you see that'll be right as well.
0: 200 copy, you're going to be northbound from X-Mondeo now.
2: Intersection of 20th Street, East Avenue I. This will be command 10, response 10.

0: 154, northbound, south of Escondido.
1: X-ray, Club Box 454, northbound, south of Escondido.
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1: 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Smoke and fire showing from the garage. Continue, 7.
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0: Harvard, D700, motorcycle.
1: One from 46.
0: Eastbound 210, approaching Harvard, I'm going to 1022, use the shoulder to pass all vehicles.
1: Copy. See, it was for a motorcycle speed over 100, you see, we're going to 1022, using the right shoulder to pass vehicles.
2: Four. I'm giving you my fireman for a par of one. We've got good access on the delta side. Give me an inch and three quarter delta side.
3: 117, inch of 33, showing up on State Highway up.
2: 33, go and make search. You got good access through the alpha side man door. 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

0: some static, man. I copied to Leffingwell. What was it, cross? And for the no having chest pains, is it 7 or 70?
1: Engine 117. Right leg. LA Engine 117, this is going to be the Brook incident. Engine 117 is going to be Brook IC. Command post located on the outside of the structure. We do have a well-involved garage fire with extension to the second floor. All units will be committed to start move-ups. 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We got Sheriff on scene for traffic control.
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1: Fire attack, how's our progress? We have a line to the second floor yet?
5: I see from a fire attack. Majority of fire was in the garage. We are making good progress. From the alpha side.
1: Fire attack, yeah, good copy. Hey, you've got 233 coming in the garage door now. They're making good cuts. Let's make sure to put them to work. They're working for you. Get a hold of them on TAC.
5: Fire attack copy.
6: My was Frank 173-3389.
5: Second floor. Still doing a primary search.
7: Command.
5: Go ahead for fire attack.
7: We're on the roof. Bravo side. Ready to cut a hole when you're needed.
5: Confirm it with that second floor. Who is assigned to the second floor?
7: Be that copy, so there's no fire on the second floor. It looks like you got some.
6: And just to confirm, you did request 29, correct?
8: Yeah, it's affirmative. Looks like she's got one little site release warrant out of Ventura County.
6: Yeah.
8: I put lug 48 info in the log.
6: Sound 4, I just copied. Your number's every 19.
9: Working on a knockdown for a well-involved garage with extension to the second floor of a two-story single-family dwelling. Search is in progress. And we can handle with the units on scene. I heard you started move-ups.

0: deputies no longer needed assistance in Code 476 in May. And Pico 150 Henry, that Washington Plate Retains Spirit Current, gets on a 2003 Toyota Camry to a William Bernal, address of Shelton, Washington. 150 Henry. You're welcome.
1: Command for me. Say again, we are on the second floor, ready to cut a hole. Yeah, we check.

0: from first floor is negative, second story. We had one cat. We're still searching for more.
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0: Punch is clear now.
1: Yeah, go ahead, fire attack.
0: I see the fire in the garage looking good. We make our way up to the second floor. This is primarily all smoke. There's no sign of fire. Looking good in the second floor as well.
1: Brooke, I see copy all. Break, engine 317. Meet me on the outside of the structure at the command post.
0: Fire attack, ventilation, ship, Mars, smoke coming out of the hole, second floor. 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We're going to come off the roof and let you see it.

Copy. Fire attack momentum, and I copy that. 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

0: Can they just give me the court info, please?
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2: Sir, does she copy? I'll find out.

0: I see for a fire attack. 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I see fire attack, primary majority of the fire was in the garage. The smoke was extended to the second floor. We're making good progress. We have knockdown. Nothing additional. Pack rat condition. We're going to need some cleaning this area.
1: Yeah, IT copies all. We've got knockdown. Break search. We do have confirmed one more hamster cage. It should be in one of the bedrooms.
2: Copy that one, Thomas.

streets.

0: at Highway 138 and 190th. We traveled all the way to Largo Vista. We find nothing. Do you have anything further?
1: LA Angel 129.
2: 7 LA copies. No further info.
1: We just cleared a call 33-0. Go ahead and give us a second call. I don't think 24 has got up here yet.
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We find nothing. 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

0: Century Inn to the response needed in LA 914 Clovis Avenue and El Segundo Boulevard. Clovis and El Segundo informant states trash fire outside the on the sidewalk of the location. Fire and route text 288. Unit code 311. There are several units. Was our unit in seconds only?
1: Brooke, I see your timer is now at 20 minutes. Would you like to continue your timer?
2: Elliot, that's a firm. We can discontinue the timer.
1: Copy.
2: 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Secondary search is complete.
1: Brooke, I see. 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

ALS, 26th District, Engine 43, Squad 26, 15712, Dubasaur. West 42, Squad

0: called fire, and the correct answer when it was on the eastbound side, and they went UTL from 190th all the way to Largo Vista, and they went back to 190th, and they still went UTL, just for info.
1: The bed down is on the west side of the 138 at 190 degree west, because the fire went UTL all the way up to Longview. That's on the other side.
0: Negative. I guess the original call I rechecked, and it was going to be on the eastbound side, 190th Street East. And they got it on the eastbound, 190th Street East. They checked on the east side. So it went from 190th Street East all the way to Largo Vista. And they went UTL. They came back to 190th Street East, and they were still UTL. They double-checked on 190th Street East.
1: Yes, sir, I copy that. We're just going to make sure that the west side is clear.
0: 10-4. I advised them that we were checking on the west side.
2: 64, you can start a 5-minute timer to EAO, please.
3: 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We'll be checking 190th now.

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4: Squad 26, we'll fetch you number 14. Further, thank you again, David, for way to Alessandra with the plate of 43311 John 4. We're in a traffic lane. It's going to be about off 10 millimeters. It's going to be 5 ago. They return to space for 2007 Toyota out of Yellow, no further commands.
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1: Waiter 1 is currently out of service. 64 is going to stay on the water with the film shoot overnight. 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

There's going to be a red stand, stalls number 2 lane, northbound 4 or 5, I'm turning the handle.

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2: Sir, we've been released from the Brook incident. 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

0: Whiteman Traffic Sheriff's 29, we're at the Newhall Pass, southbound over the 5, descending out of 2300, Whiteman.
1: Cardiac arrest.
2: Flight 26 available.

0: family, 4818 King Pine Road. 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PP is in the garage yelling. Tag is 112. 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
0: Station 1 from film. Open up, I just locked the exit gate. Can someone open that up again for this truck?
2: Have you run your district? 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

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So just lock the entrance one, and then dummy lock the exit one.

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2: And all lanes, and then with CC. 7-11 is going to be when I go. And for the KVH, 2-7 cleared at 2025. Okay,
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1: Washington 130, I am in route, got nothing on my NDC, but in route time dispatch.

is loading it into Raymond Avenue, Woodbury Road, detaining one. Is there a Hilton Heath corresponding in 311? Loading in one. 71 is the one using the

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0: Correction, that's engine 97. 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I advise CHP that we do have one patient being transported to Foothill Press. And the vehicle is abandoned at this time, but is marked with flagging from them. So.
1: 7 LA, copies, one by CHP.
2: LA, squad 47 is going available from Arcadia if there's another runner we can take.
3: Cell phone 147 will be en route to the address for the 27 IS 2-1. Can you do a residence check, please? Confirm.
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1: 151.
5: Do you have any more information on this flooding that apparently is happening in this building?
1: Passerby informant, one call only. Haven't received any calls from any alarm companies.
5: Copy that. I'm going to suspect that it's the rain that's coming down in the area, and we're going to go ahead and go available.
1: 61.
6: Informant, unknown male heard in the background. Informant's on co-op, tag is 296.
1: RND there.

0: Hey, Brooke, I see. LA Brook IC, this incident has been concluded. All remaining units are available. Releasing the comm plan and release the move-ups for Fire Station 135 and Fire Station 117.
1: Brook IC, LA copies. Incident concluded. 2034, releasing comm plan.
2: Government's on the line. He is. So you guys need to turn back around. He's flashing his light at you guys.
3: Altadena Unit 71 device code from the back request pinning to it's going to be code 4. In Santa Cruz, it's one of the 14 family van drive, update to your call. Informative, afraid parents will hit her and will not walk out of location. Informative is an adult.

0: 5552, East 118, East of Balboa. He goes to YGMC at Sierra, plate of 891-19-1, we've been in lane. Clear turns clear out of Castake, no further. Come H277 at 237.
1: West Sally handles, but you can attach it to the log, see if they come into our area.
0: Roger, Shepard.

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AP keeps leaving and coming back. Informant doesn't think neighbor is home. Tag is 113.

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1: Copy, squad 47, standby for the next run. 42 is on Cedar with engine 42.

multiple units, was units emergent? The 173 Adam only, can you 10-9 use code 6? We don't send the Adam code 6 for working family, King's Pine Road. Was there additional limiting unit advising the code 6? Meet a 172 code 6 for working family, King's Pine Road. And were there any additional units traffic for SCC?

0: 11. Sedan City, hit his tire in the number one lane. It's going to be just south of the 138. I'm going to go, or it's going to be north of the 138. I'm going to go turn around and check.
1: That hit a tire in the number one lane. Just north of the 138, you're going to turn and check.

0: 36, William 1. Returns clear, expired on a 99 Chevy with a lease of liability to a Javier Rosales Jr. Address of 2333 North Lincoln Street in Burbank. 51.
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0: 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Location locations to be 27301 White Canyon Road, Canyon Country, unit number 102, with across the Fillmore. Female white adults, 2417, an informant, and her cousin and bro. Informant ran home and believe DP still in area behind AutoZone. Tag is 308, texting source 21 LS. I'm on the second phone call 361 Tom 1. White Canyon Road, Canyon Country.
1: Nice.
0: Someone Adam is about 7 to 10 and less than 7. Number 5 is Monk 367 Adam.
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1: SI approaching the 138 vehicle, the older model brown Mercedes, partial plate 9 X-ray zebra. Driver appears to be falling asleep. KMH 277 at 2050, time 1 ago.
2: 511, I copy.

0: if he had small firearms with the long magazine.
1: Can we confirm the 1600 East Arrow Highway address that there is no Jack in the Box at that address?

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1: So I need for more attempts to call back now. Please do 93s.
2: For 245 JO 417 27301 White Canyon Road in Canyon Country. Once again, it's 27301 White Canyon Road, Canyon Country, unit number 102 with a cross of Fillmore. Female white adult, 2417, said informant and her cousin and brother. Informant ran home and believes TP is still in the area behind AutoZone. Unknown TP description, it's in the current 4 minutes ago. TP said small firearms with a long magazine. Informant believes TPs are 415Gs. They asked informant, where are you guys from? One TP had a black bandana, second TP, white and black bandana. Informant stated DPs are between 17 to 18 years of age. It's going to be Santa Cruz Tech 3080. Switching out deck.
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0: 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You can cancel, stand by for the next run of your district off of Landis.
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2: LA, can you show us SUP 20 around, please?
3: LA Engine 48, confirm me there's an ambulance attached to this call. If so, can you get an ETA, please?
1: 48.

0: 5, which occurred approximately 20 minutes ago from 27301 White Canyon Road in the city of San Antonio. The suspects are going to be 3 male Hispanic suspects, approximately 17 to 18 years old, pointed black handguns towards the victim, shouting, "We're from White Canyon." On foot towards the AutoZone parking lot off of White and Boulder. Vehicle for the suspect is going to be a 2-door black Honda NFE. Questions at the 10 scene. Go ahead and send 31 minutes to El Paso, check on arrow and drop pass.
1: Any questions?
2: Yeah, just an add-on to that. There's a possible 4-door white sedan that was last seen headed westbound on Solida Canyon from Camp Lenny, possibly related.
3: 46.
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0: 9755 South of Smoky, just north, 1 mile just north of Vista, for a large plastic and metal debris number 3. Sir Duke, there's a large crate in lane.
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0: sure if engine can make it, but you can at least make it flat.
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2: Wellfire 1126, southbound north of Smoky, for a big rig on the right shoulder, flat tire, no spare. 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
0: For a second there on San Gabriel, and they said they just about got it. 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
5: Hey, Chief, we copy to cancel. I got law enforcement. Roadside on San Cave, wondering if they're needed.
0: Maybe one unit there at the entrance.

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0: control perimeter. I think we can cancel the hang crew. 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
1: I copy that. Break Soup 19 from Lincoln IC.
2: Go ahead, sir.
1: Yeah, how far was that crew out? If you want to cancel, the guy says that they can pick up.
2: Yes, they're already down the hill. Looks like they're at about the 210, 605 coming down, so probably about a 10 to 15 minute ETA.
1: Yeah, it's your choice. You want to keep them coming? That's fine with me.
2: Yeah, let's keep them coming. I'll walk it real quick.

7 has been released from the Lincoln incident. We had to move up and cancel.

0: 9-2 when ready. Spoke to the semi-driver, he's going to have to be in route, unknown ETA, and fuel safe.
1: Closer to Lincoln.
2: Hi, Greenwich, 14th, right, code 1-2, for the fire, keep this GPA UTL, it's going to be code 4.

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1: 75-06, copy. 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

Tank and Insta this month, Eden Amateur 26201, Golden Valley Road, Canny Country. Once again, 26201, Golden Valley Road, Canny Country at the station jail. Male White 54, name in the call, hernia pain, punches and breathing, cars mouth, tag at 315. Checking the first morning in 1LS. 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Adam 77 response to 6 for Adam. Two 6201 Golden Valley Road at the station jail. Six four ten response to 3 6 4. Copy, for the response, 6-4.

81 team 2, the assist 488 just occurred, 933 West Arrow Highway at Burlington. Male white 30, wearing black hoodie, red shirt, green pants, took items from location 2 ago, DP left through back exit, tag is 160.

0: Yeah, Lincoln, I see this does not meet 220 criteria.
1: 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Arizona plate, Adam John, 73545.
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1: 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Group of transients at location setting fire, CPs, male, black, adult, starting small fire. Correction, started small fire, unknown what's on fire, text 358, Lancaster units, respond code 3 and 1 11. Adam on 1, respond code 3, 111 Adam. Code 3111. Attention Santa Cruz units, code 3 response is needed. 929-24500 Main Street at Newhall Library, cross of Lyons. Again, 24500 Main Street at Newhall Library. Inform an obs person unconscious in front of location, unknown breathing. Obs, Twitter people trying to assist person, unknown search, fire en route. Inform it left, text 321. Santa Cruz units, respond code 3 and 1 left. 67 Adam is second, respond code 367 Adam. Respond code 3 and 3 left. KM 5 is 3 at less than 5. KM 5, respond code 362 King.

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Santa Clarita is Rhea, the 929 on Main Street. Update your call. Unknown if person, male or female, wearing black tracksuit.

Mike, I've seen as well 12 hours, everything code 4, we're at 245 on East Avenue I, all parties UTL, code 4 on Avenue I. Simple 52 Frank to handle, 52 Tom 1, the assist, 415-9565, Las Tunas Drive at Crazy 99. 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

class 3-9-6-7 out of rising, code 4, runway 29 on Main Street. 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We'll go ahead and contact fire. All units hold here for fire unless emergent. All units hold here for fire unless emergent.

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0: 64 is advising code 4, ran that out to our, at the jail. 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
1: 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LA 73 has done a lap around the library, unable to locate any unconscious person. Do we have any further?
2: 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All info came in from the sheriff.

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Did you want to try?

0: 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Utilize Command 30, Command 30.
1: Data 904S, 1455 Durfee Avenue in South El Monte, cross of Lennard Street. Again, 1455 Durfee Avenue, cross of Lennard. House on fire, tag is 307. Sarah Temple, initial response code 3M1 or less.
0: Rockdale Avenue, Unit 35, Squad 32, acknowledge.
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0: Squad 32,

055 early to handle any units to assist. 242 just occurred. Bruin Avenue, cross of Garvey Avenue in South El Monte. Three female Asian adults involved in altercation. Female Asian 30 hit another female Asian 30 with shoe. Victim possibly has bruise on arm. Informants following DPs. Party's now at 9251 Garvey Avenue, Rosemead at Palace Bar. Informant waiting in parking lot wearing gray jacket and blue jeans. Tag 306. Is there a Temple unit to take assist? Temple 55 early will be delayed. We have previous priority. Is there a Temple unit to take assist? 242 has occurred. Bruin Avenue, cross of Garvey Avenue in South El Monte. Temple 53 Tom 1 will take assist.

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2: You can release our boom up if you have one. And also FYI, you got a unit on Command 30 trying to get a hold of you on a structure fire in 90s.
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053 Tom 1, Coast 6, Radio 242 Jew. 294 George, your late return is clear of any wants or warrants. Registration is current 11-02-2026 on a 2025 Hyundai with a release of liability dated 11-06-2025 to a Sierra Chevrolet with an address out of Monrovia, California. 294 George. Attention, Palmdale units, code 3 response is needed. 273-5 just occurred. 430 West Palmdale Boulevard and Palmdale number 232 at Palms Inn. Further to follow, Tiger 346. Palmdale units, response code 3 and 1 of them. And 3-5, response code 3263. Fiberless. Two, 264 and 3, response code 3264. Palmdale Boulevard. Remarks state CP is child, father, male Hispanic adult, pushed informant 2 ago, 902 hours refused. CP wearing all black, named in the call. CP walked out, unknown direction. CP does not have a vehicle. Again, that was tag 335. That was tag 346. The handle, 264 early DSS, 415 business, 314, 925, 430 West Palmdale Boulevard, number 127 at Palms Inn. Spanish speaker, male black adult, wearing no clothing, going in and out of room, holding unknown object, DP banging on doors and walls, one caller, tag is 335. Lancaster 113, the handle 113 Adam, the assist 923, 4136 West Avenue L. Lincoln, apartment number 10. Informant heard 6 gunshots from balcony of location, believes male Hispanic adult wearing all black. Thin build, shot rounds in air, no 417 team, tag is 366. Okay, 273-5 on Palmdale Boulevard, update to your call. Informant sent a co-op line disconnected, unknown phone number was transferred.

staticky, but louder. Louder, intent 2.

Santa Clarita 64, the handle 62 Tom 1, the assist, possible 923. Slum Canyon Road, cross up via Joyce Drive. Informant heard a one loud boom near above location, possibly from David March Park. One caller only, tag is 325.

0: 2-5 at Lyons. Serbia, Green Diesel, Central McGree, Toyota Sedan. They're going to be standing by off at Lyons at the Chevron gas station.
1: You're 10-2, loud and clear.

Santa Rosa via Joyce. 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Additional caller named a call. Stated heard a total of two loud booms, possibly near Old Park of Park.

0: August 25 registration, March 2017, 10 West San Diego. And it's going to be, part of going to be Project 91 out of Commerce. Well, that's going to be busy.
1: Hold the air for fire. All units continue to hold the air for fire. Palmdale Unit 264 is advising code 4, where the 273-5 at Palmton, code 4 at the Palmton.

traffic. Town 1797, where you have the possible 923 on Plum Cannon Road. 62 Adam, were you also advising that you're 1097? Ten 462 Adam, 1097, Rhea, the possible 923 on Plum Canyon. Just be advised, 62 Adam, you're coming in 10-1.

0: 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LA, engine 130, staff is aware of anyone trying to call 911. Could you try the call back and have the informant let someone know that they need help?
1: The call came from the landline at the shelter.
0: Got.
1: Unit to assist, 415 family, 29330 Plymouth Road, cross of Live Oak Road. Informant stating mom and dad are trying to hospitalize her, states they believe she is crazy. No evidence in residence. Informant stating parents have been looking, direction, blocking her inside residence. Informant diagnosed anxiety and depression. Tag is 327, is there a sanitary that is a thesis? Unit to take the assist, 415 family, 29330 Plymouth Road, cross of Live Oak Road. Adam, not locked on, we'll take the assist.

0: 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Silver and black Dodge Charger at 85, making a right on Nadal Street.
1: That's
0: a firm, we're stopped.
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23 is a possible 923 on Plum Canyon and Joyce. 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Third caller named in the call state. She heard booms as well near area Bokeh Canyon Park.

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Male 30, possibly overdosed on narco, awake and breathing, tires and route check is 177.

10-3-King-1 early to handle 10-8-2-King-1 and 10-8-3 DSS 911B 1100 Nogales Street at Arco. Male 30, possibly overdosed on narco, awake and breathing, fires and route attack is 177.

929-902R, Lancaster Boulevard, Cross the Valley Central Way in Lancaster. Again, Lancaster Boulevard, Cross the Valley Central. Female at bus stop, slouched over, not responding to informant, unknown if breathing, tag 371. Lancaster units to respond code 3-1 of the... There are multiple units, 111 Adam and 1, respond code 3-111 Adam. Additional Lancaster units, respond code 3-1 of the... 111 and 1 to 2, respond code 3-111.

designated 929 6028 Roland Avenue in Temple City, crest of Garibaldi, correction, Garibaldi Avenue. Again, 6028 Roland Avenue, male, Asian, 25, asleep in silver Tesla, requesting deputies have DP leave. Second call received, male appears unresponsive, target 309, Temple units respond code 301 of the. Response code 352. 52 Tom 1.

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1: Squad 33.
2: Fog line partially blocked. I'll be down there with DC.

Arizona 3316, going to be some 414 at VFS. That's a poor gray Honda minivan plate of 8 North, San Charles 164. We're going to drop the wing. Time 11 is going to be now 3336 to 2019 Honda out of Los Angeles. Over there. 10 minutes, 267 here, 22.

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0: a Jira plate of 22King2488, 2012 Honda Charlie Young Lincoln motorcycle, black in color, 6-1. 1033 on the phone. What's the cross on Camp Lenny?
1: Follow that in Camp Lenny.
0: Follow that in Camp Lenny. Is there any resistance to respond? Six one out of an additional unit. Is there a Santa Clita SAM unit? Detaining that Victor,
1: sold out in Camp Lenny. The suspect has turned off the motorcycle and is being cooperative at this time.
0: Facing southbound, suspect has turned off the motorcycle and being cooperative at this point. Is there on the channel?

0: that's located.
1: Arrow, it's going to be Soledad and Camp Plenty detaining a Sentinel Victor motorcycle. Your ETA?
0: It'll be 30 minutes. Soledad, what was across Soledad?
1: Soledad and Camp Plenty. Can I copy 30 minutes, ETA?
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1: 37 Camp Plenty Road is going to be the hard 10-20. That motorcycle 22 King 2488, straight Victor 2012, Honda motorcycle, black and color. Miscellaneous form plate, no suspect info, taken from an address out of Glendale, taken during a burglary on Los Angeles Street, reported May 26th out of Glendale.
3: So the first run in our area, we'll advise if we need a squad. Cancel the squad that's signed up to the second run in our area. 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
1: 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We've been in a really turfy incident. Are we still covering 90s area?
0: Negative.
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2: Cross of Winterdale Drive, informant of the white four-door sedan hit neighbor's trash can and dragged it to the end of the street. Appeared to be 502 last seen making southbound turn onto Winterdale. The check is 335. Is there a Santa Cruz unit for the assist?

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1: Copy.
0: Leading ALS 26 is.

401 Golden County Road, 2401 Golden County Road, Crossroads Rainbow One Drive. From Exit 15, what are you doing? Just crying. Girlfriend heard saying you took my phone. Informant outside closed requesting deputies ran in an argument with the girlfriend. No act on the callback. Or, correction, informant, no ask questions, unknown service. Informant states no physical altercation. Thank you,

0: 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We'll get the invest mode.
1: You provide name or vehicle description. Girlfriend appears to possibly be trying to leave. Informant trying to get her to stay. Arguing on open line.

0: David, that's code 4, we're in the 2735 on 97th Street. And for 31, David's advising code 4, we're in the 2735 on 97th, code 4 on 97th. Southern Light 31 is 1087, Ray 235, J1 Century.
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1: North Soto, Task Force 2, Rescue 2 are going to handle a small fire out, no extension. We do have one patient. You can cancel the balance of the assignment, Battalion 1 at their discretion, and then we're going to put this back on Channel 7. Hang on to TAC 14 for a minute.
2: Task Force 2, roger. Battalion 11, you can cancel. Units responding to the structure fire, Task Force 2, Rescue 2 will handle the small fire out with no extension and one patient.

0: out of the infirmary with chest pain. Do you want a full response or just another squad and ambulance?
1: Go ahead and start us a second squad and a second ambulance. Make it a separate ticket. Engine 76 will handle both calls.
0: Copy. We'll take you out the first to place you on the second so you have both your NBC.
1: 76, thank you.

Deficient in all modern trade traditions. Their cloud will come to break as it will never learn for a party located out of the Los Angeles County area. Party of Alyssa Roboto, abducted Los Angeles, California. It's a four-year-old Hispanic female, 3 feet, 45 pounds, black over brown. Last seen May 24th, 2026, at over 100 hours. Suspect is a woman, Roboto, 40 years of age, Hispanic male, 5 feet 9, Georgetown, black over brown. Last seen driving 2019, Land Rover, Discovery, white coat. 9, David Adam Williams, 715. Again, that's a woman, Roboto, 40-year-old Hispanic male, driving a white colored Land Rover, Discovery, 2019. License plate of 9, David Adam Williams, 715. Looking for their teammate, Q

Text has activated stage 4 for the Los Angeles County area. Party of Moses, party Cheer Series, lasting May 22nd, approximately 1700 hours. 80-year-old Asian female, black over brown, approximately 5'4", approximately 140 pounds. Clothing will be unknown, believed to be on foot. Nothing further. KMC 770 at Mendes.

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0: Attention, South Elena, stand by to copy the following 245 broadcast. 31 Boy, go ahead, you're on fast.
1: Southpoint 31 Boy, the advising that a 245 occurred approximately 30 minutes ago from 2101.5 Century Boulevard and unincorporated Los Angeles. There's one suspect, last seen walking in an unknown direction. Suspect's going to be a named suspect by Cashmere Simmons, King, Adam, Sam, Henry, Mary, Edward, Robert, Edward, Sam, Ida, Mary, Mary, Ocean, Nora, Sam. Approximately 16 years of age, 5'4", 120 pounds, black hair, brown eyes, wearing blue pajama pants. Unknown destination. Weapon used was a fork. It is unknown if it's gang related. If there are no questions for Southpoint 31 Boy, SCC can drop the patch.
0: Any questions? Contact 31 Boyer, South LA Station, Satchel Tunnel clear, 2430.

0: Tours, engine 233, squad 134, 4330 10th Street West. 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
1: For license plate of 8 X-ray Ida, storage 516. Informant believes CP is 390 and passed out. Vehicle in the middle of the street. CP driver is male, white, 26, curly hair. Appears to have AC damage, possibly related to tag 335.

out of the handle, 61 Tom 1, ESS 927-827-311 Triumph Avenue, cross of Rolling Hills Avenue. Male called 911, stated he believes his life is in danger, unknown search. Informant refused to provide address. Location for rapid deploy, 14 meters, 90%, no ACON, callback, taxi 4. And Santa Clarita, spray the possible 502 on Oxford Lane. Update to your call, buzz ball drink in the past 3. Copy, delayed radar frequency.

0: just another incident, separate incident for a ALS trauma at Wayside Infirmary. Same address. 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
0: Tables, they are. 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

064 with the assist 510. 24 324 via La Costa, Costa Sur Device. The break in here is the end here, white sedan, and the unknown second vehicle doing donuts, possibly speeding. Here's the vehicle, speed smoke the vehicle, the limited use performance window, negative 7.

on the last three. I copy 5 Victor Zebra, Adam.

on that sunny day, return clear. It's going to be August 26th, registration 2006 Ford Utility. That's going to be out of Palm Dallas in a few.

52, so say 394, I'm speaking. Handle 5312 on the SS 487 just occurred. 8307 Graves Avenue, cross of Charlotte Avenue. Unknown number of DPs possibly took catalytic converter from informant's Toyota Prius. DPs left location westbound on Graves in silver SUV and on plate tag is 7.

just getting additional info from our informant. They're advising trash on fire behind the house near the railroad tracks.

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1: Send for yellow 631 8875. 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
1: Zing. 487 occurred approximately 30 minutes ago at 8307 Graves Avenue in the city of Rosemead. There are three suspects last seen driving westbound on Graves Avenue in a Acura gray color, California license plate of 9 William Lincoln Henry 511.
0: Copy, you're going to be northbound 710 through 4, so I copy 83, so you're going to be on the blue.
2: 3602, same traffic.
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0: Air 24, I copy you on the blue, and which units do I have as primary? I believe the 81203 was primary, and 83602 is going to be my secondary.
2: 83602, we're primary.
0: 83602, copy, you're going to be primary. Which unit is secondary?
3: 82501 on the blue, we're going to be secondary.
0: 501, you're on the blue, and I copy, you're going to be secondary. And go ahead with the location now, Air 24.
4: LA Air 24, northbound on the 710, approaching Atlantic. And the number 3 lane, over 100 miles an hour, lane traffic.
0: I copy, northbound 710, approaching Atlantic, number 3 lane, over 100.
5: 420, we're in position to take secondary at Atlantic.
0: 420, you're in position to take secondary at Atlantic.
4: Northbound 710 through Atlantic, number 3 lane, over 100 miles an hour, lane traffic.
0: I copy, northbound at Atlantic, number 3 lane at over 100.
5: Got it.
0: Copy, I'll spring to you. This is, go ahead and drop out. East LA is going to be in position to take primary and secondary.
3: 82501, moving up to primary now.
0: 82501, I copy, you're moving up to primary.
5: South.
0: Copy, setting up for northbound 5.
4: Setting up to take the 5 northbound from the 710. Slowing down to about 60 miles an hour in light traffic.
0: I copy, setting up to take the northbound 5, 60 miles per hour in light traffic.
2: We'll stay with it until another supervisor goes 97.
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0: 82420, I copy, you took primary at Downey.

0: 5, there's Edmund, number 2 lane, 100 miles an hour, light traffic.
1: I copy northbound through Edmund, number 2 lane, light traffic, over 100.
2: It is a male Hispanic adult called with a suicidal ideation. Patient is refusing to provide further info. Patient is wearing khaki shorts, blue shirt, correction, black shirt, and blue hat. No apartment number given. Deck is 16.

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1: 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We're going to be continuing calls from 101.
0: Coming up to Euclid Avenue. Over 100 miles an hour, traffic.
2: I copy northbound through Grunge. This vehicle's now going to be northbound on the 101 after Euclid. Light traffic over 100. Copy 501, you're going to be...
3: S7, Central, been advised.
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2: 10-4, that's affirmed, Central's been notified.

0: for one lane, over 100 miles an hour, light traffic.
1: Copy northbound through 4th, light traffic at number one lane. Central's not going to be engaging.
0: 101, maybe Caesar's job is slowing down to about 60 miles an hour, light traffic.
1: Copy northbound 101 through Caesar Chavez, number one lane, light traffic at about 60.
2: Central, going to engage?
1: That's a negative, sir.
0: Northbound 101 through Cygnus, number two lane, over 100 miles an hour, light traffic.
1: Copy northbound 101 through Cygnus, number two lane, light traffic, over. Through Alameda, number one at over 100, and I copy you're still with it at 7.

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1: Step by, copy, setting up to take the 110.
0: All right, we're going southbound on the 110 from the 101. Bridging on now at about 60 miles an hour, light traffic.
1: Step by, copy, southbound 110 from the 101. I copy number one lane, light traffic, 60 miles per hour. S7, I copy 10-2, go ahead.
0: Number 11, 1 minute, still on it. And the number 2 lane, over 100 miles an hour, light drop.
1: S7, I'm sorry, go ahead. The units that are still in it, I believe I have my, just my S7. S602, are you still with it?
2: 420, we're still primary as we approach C10 for the southbound 110. Can we see if we can go back to the yellow if Central's not going to assist?
1: Step 4 at 8307, do you want us to go back to the yellow or stay on the blue?
0: Let's go back to the yellow, the blue is garbage.
1: Step 4 as all units switch back to the yellow.
2: Hello.

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1: South of Vista, DeLago for a two vehicle TC, a black Kia 14 and a silver Chevrolet Silverado, correction, silver Chevrolet Cruze in the center of the bike.
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Hotel Cesar Hotel, 125 North on the Epic Rover for a sedan, black belt, and negative 6.

going to be southbound for the city. It's approaching another V-ball 8. It's going to be 4 grade. Lexus is driving wrong way on Surface Street. Up plate of 8 William William 10130. Vehicle's going to be

0: just 26. Can you check him for clear to enter?
1: 26. Engine of patrol 78, re-attempting route.

0: Carrier 1 on out at unit. Is 21, Tom 21. You can show me on a film detail. We'll roger State Historic Park until approximately 1700 hours, and good morning.
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The broadcast would like to the department would like to remind you that roadway weather conditions change stopping distance and vehicle control. Adjust your speed and driving tactics as much as

to handle 284 Edward, 284 Henry the Assist, 918, 111 South Smoke Coast Avenue. Female black still screaming and yelling, taking the trash bins and blocking driveway. 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

0: control. The vehicle was caught fire to TC. Start fire, please.
1: Northbound 14, northbound 14.

0: solo vehicle.
1: At 27361 North Sierra Highway, Space 23, we're UTL. We don't see anything. Let's have all units hold off of Sierra Highway. We'll investigate.

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Informant states she heard some banging noises possibly on the east side of the house.

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1: St. Charles can advise extent of injuries, please.
0: 4S3 requesting St. Charles to advise extent of injuries, if possible.
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0: St. Charles, go.

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0: Charles advising, 1 Charles can 1022. 1 Charles, you copy?
1: 1 Charles, copy, Bill.
0: 1 Charles, copy. 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

0: National DC. It's going to be south of Ward. We'll be en route.
1: DC to South of Ward. He'll be en route.

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There's going to be a truck on the right hand side, possibly TC'd.

clear whenever I have a serial unit. This is 1125 South 114, just north of Access 4. We have a large debris in the number one lane, possibly a tire. Whenever I have a clear unit.

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0: Roger, 37 LA.
1: We have no unit number, no name on the account, no callback number. How do we know this came from I and this address?
0: Roger, 37, all information was provided by the alarm company. They are advising they're getting an additional activation zone 4 for a medical alarm, but they don't, they're not providing any of that, or they don't have any of that listed on the account.
1: Okay, copy. Are we aware of what zone 4 means or is? Did they say that?
0: Back location provided for zone 4.

0: Victor Zeta.
1: For amazing pet detail, signs of the Valencia couch and engineer until 1430 hours. You send us luck.
2: 37.
3: We made contact with four out of the four units here in Building 9. 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Nobody needs fire department aid. Have anything further?

0: LH-37, copy. 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
2: Oh,

Bond 14 out of the Newhall Yard.

New Hall units as you're from a runway driver, stop northbound 14, correction, northbound 5 at Lyon. It's going to be a silver gray pickup truck, possibly a gray Dodge Ram with a camper. Made a U-turn on the freeway, going wrong way on the right shoulder. It's going to be headed southbound of northbound lanes on the right shoulder. Perfect.

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0: 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Engine 82 will continue to the scene, just to confirm.
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0: 5, CHP is 914 and frequencies are clear.
1: Heavy southbound 5 at Lakeview, Gold Toyota Prius in Nettles Lane. Time is now, no further, no follower. KMA 277, clear at 6.

0: confirmed on entry. Vehicle is blocking the roadway. Need THP and tow. Return to district 30 minutes.
1: Engine 82, copy, CHP is aware. Do you happen to have a vehicle description?

0: That's Ben. I've got a traffic break northbound 5 from Roxford. Caltrans is shutting down the northbound truck route for Maisie.
1: Northbound 5 at Roxford turns down northbound truck route.

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So 1400.

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Extension Santa Clarita. Santa Clarita units, code to response in Newhall, 929-22725 13th Street, 22725 13th Street, across the Newhall Avenue. Mother, female adult, not breathing, not responding. Fires en route, tag is 42. Is there a unit in Guerrillas? I respond code 362.

gonna be a sick BLS, and start an ambulance if we don't have one.

King Winnie up on the 23 with the assist of 10459 just occurred at 2115 Edmore Avenue, Mount Hispanic 20s, attempted to enter performance resident. DP was pulling on the door handle, wearing jeans with a black hoodie, appears to be under the influence of narco. Passing approximately 5 to 10 ago, tag is 22. 60 Mary 4, ready your plate. It is returning clear once more. Valid correction expire registration as of 3/31 of 2026. And a 2009 Ford pickup to Alberto Martinez Aguilar, 20401 Florida Canyon Road, 6561 in Canyon Country. 60 Mary 4. Welcome.

0: 3K1 is code 6, rail 459, just deferred on Edward.
1: Westbound 210 to the southbound 5, and westbound 210 to the north 5 and north 14 truck route closed as well.
2: Southbound 5 and westbound 210 to the north 5, northbound 14 truck route.
3: Westbound 426, 1519 South Manhattan Place. So a four-story, 333 center hallway. We got dust and chill. Been investigated.
4: Units responding to structured fire 1519 South Manhattan, Task Force 26 on scene, 4-story, 333 Center Hall, nothing showing. Investigative mode.

0: 1919 South Manhattan Place. Task Force 26 is going to handle switch to stove. That's all on the region.
1: Task Force 26, Roger. Units responding to structure fire 1519 South Manhattan Place. Task Force 26 will handle. Task Force 26, would you like to keep the tech?
2: Can you get a plane test on the south, please? To the Sarah Boston Opera on 28 by Vince. Tom, 80, Nora, 165, 159, 297. Let me know when you're ready for that 27.
3: Awesome. It's the Banner 71, Viva Victor Henry Tom, 80 Nora, 165, 159, 297. Go ahead with the 27.
2: Six.
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0: I'm on the 27th. Last name is Campos, and the status is suspended or revoked.
1: Starting 1185.
0: I copy a starting 1185, and the plate returns back clear. Last four of the VIN are 9297. And the plate is 18 Zebra Nora 917.

29, Barry 5, 27 on a stop. 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

Angeles, Patrol 32, over Mount Lukens. How do you copy? I'll be in service to my resource order. Location is going to be Apache Sitgreaves National Forest in Arizona. ETA 2000, I'll be bedding down in Sholo, Arizona.

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1: For you until your final point.

0: 11-82 Cindy, southbound 405, transition to the westbound 118, three vehicles EC blocking the road.
1: Can we start West Valley for border?
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1: Trap 76, correction 73rd, 0.126, engine 73, squad 73, DC 6, new hall across the line.

0: 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It's a burgundy Honda CRV in a black sedan. 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
1: Southbound 14 to the city of Baltimore.
0: Affirmative, thank you.

0: northbound 5 to south of Rockford with Black 4, expedition with a plate 9, Paul Frank Adam 053, sole occupant in the HOV lane. Plate returns back clear to a 174 utility out of Lancaster. No further, no follower. CAM leads 277 clear at 929.
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0: is have off the highway the tail BMW driving too closely, brake checking near Miss TC. Plate is 9 Robert Williams, Robert Williams 894. Returns back with her BMW border out of Palmdale. No further, no followers. CMA 277 clears up.
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06, Acura, last four of the VIN are 2907, registration is December of 26 out of Palmdale.

as an alternate. 1182 is going to be eastbound 210 at Hubbard. It's a gray Tesla versus a blue Honda on the right shoulder.

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1: 40, yeah, but out of my copy, there's special 1141.
2: This is 1-4 Lions, baby, Nancy.
1: Lions Avenue. So for Nihon Lions, 52, someone expressing you, Spanish speaking deputy. Any unit to respond? Copy that, K-1 unit is around.
0: Just prior to the turn.

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0: stop launching. We're going to be on the right shoulder just before the trend, southbound just north of the trend.
1: 7, I copy you 97, stop launching on the right shoulder, southbound just north of the trend.

46, they have 1125 animals southbound 14 to south of Soledad. The dogs walking in the center of the

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0: course.
1: Boss, go ahead.
0: South Bower, just south of Crow Valley.
1: Tower 12, I copy wind detain southbound to south of Crown Valley. Go back home and back to me.
0: Home and back to me. Can I get additional, please?
1: Tower 12, requesting additional units southbound 14 to south of Crown Valley.

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1: Copy, yellow 51, 24, 942.

North 12, you're 28 of 9th San Jose Union 145. This is turning clear on a 2025 Honda 4-door. Last road is in 1958. Registration February of 26. There's no fees on file at this time. It's to Alaska Littleton out of Los Angeles. 27 is to the same last. License status is valid. Running 29 subject. North 12, 10-1.

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1: Standing out of my copy, you'll be 98, all units responding to the 1183 Sierra Highway in southbound 14, intensely.

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0: Going to be eastbound 126, east of Commerce Center Drive on the right shoulder, code 4. 96818, Nora 3.
1: Copy on the stop, eastbound 126, east of Commerce Center, code 4, copy 96818, Nora 3, standby.

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0: 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Testing 5, 4, 3, 2, 1. 6 Idaho, copy.
1: And en route to the 1182 at Yarnell.
2: 78502, I copy on 298 en route to eastbound 210 at Hubbard.
0: County ISD, mine Charlie, radio testing on the new air to ground. Testing 5, 4, 3, 2, 1.

0: second CC now, westbound 210 at Urinal.
1: Eagle 20, that's affirmative. Westbound 210 at Yarnell, two vehicles, CC, blocking number two.
2: 603, Frank advising code 4 at 904 Ida, lost impact, code 4.
0: Yeah, 210 I-5 connector, I'm going to turn and I will check on that.
1: Eagle 20, I copy your turn for the 1182, westbound 210 at Yarnell.
3: Charlie 7, 5, 4, 3, 2, 1. 12, all units 298.

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0: spot for a briefing?
1: Yeah, just stay in front and pull over there and I'll keep going.

William NCIC is going to be expired, correction, suspended, registration effective 8-13 of 2020 on a 2005 Ford pickup, plate of 7-TOM-20339, again 7-TOM-20339, to Ulysses Isaac Tapia Alfaro or Yara Alfaro Tapia, 714 East Shamrock Street in the city of Rialto. You need this routed. You're welcome and route.

0: 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It's going to be a couple minutes.
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Also, any further on the CC Sierra Highway onto the southbound 14, it is reopened.

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1: 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Coming from Rockford.

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0: 35 on the south, northbound 14, north of Santiago, code 4.
1: K9 Mary 5, I copy on the south, northbound 14, north of Santiago, code 4.

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parking complaint on 82nd Street East at 138 for a gray Nissan Altima, plate out of Nevada 9192 Edward 9, parked in a known parking zone, and the plate is clear out of Las Vegas, Nevada.

0: 502. It looks like the parties exchanged prior to my arrival. 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I'll be 1098.
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0: 103, broadcast southbound 14th and south of Avenue I, Ida. Ready to relay pickup, plate of 1987, 1 King 4, Natalie, near MSP, please. Last scene, 1 ago. Nothing further, LA Clara 0838.
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0: They 135, can you assign squad 135 to the fire?
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0: Yes, ma'am, squad 135 is aware. 117, cancel the squad.

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holding breather 117. Denigrated 66, Yamba Hendo 66, Adam Wendy assist for 15 family 27602, unexplained, cross of Lake Hughes Road. Department's suspending the call. Has not slept in days and has been straying home. Department stated DP used mass on Sunday on probation, no weapons in home. And DP is currently in the attic. Pegasus 68.

0: 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Do we have a unit number? There are 5 condos next to each other and same address.
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2: Hey Clark, you up on 6. We're going to be rolling through the gate in a second.
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1: On the Castaic grass trails. Hey, just a general safety message for you guys. He's a water tender driver. It's his first time on it. So if you can help him up and set him up for some success and some training today. So please keep extra eyes on him, please.

0: B Division Yankee firing on B2.
1: Lady's going to be returning clear once and warrants, but I'm getting no record on file. I tried running it with as a temporary plate also, and still no record. If you have a VIN, I could try running the VIN, see if we get a return with that.
0: Yeah, I copy. I'll just confirm, and you have Holden Resources with you.

check your bins returning clear once locally in NCIC. Be advised, I'm not getting a return out of Texas. However, with that bin, I am getting one out of California on a 2020 Mercedes with a pending master file record on file. Is that the vehicle that you have?

file record, vehicle not registered. I'll route the information to your box, and it's going to be a plate of Paul 462317 to a Joel Ismael Maldonado, 361 Drake Avenue in Upland. 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Again, I'll route the information to your box. 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

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DP spat on one of the security officers, refusing to leave, not boarding any trains. Incident occurred 5 to 10 ago, NFT tag is 204.

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1: 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Is it P&O?

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1: Turn 22103, northbound 14, just north of Avenue S, a red SUV, tailgating, no further, no follower, unknown plate, KMA 277, clear at 992.

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Prototype Foxtrot testing air to ground, testing 5, 4, 3, 2, 1. 6 Idaho, how do you copy?

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0: David 3, copy. Hazards on and informant out of vehicle standing on the sidewalk. 7-1-1 side. 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

0: SO negative hazard. One party has domestic violence occurred at the SO station. Party lives at the above address. Suspect is Giovanni Gonzalez. Victim is Stephanie Patino. No mention of weapon.
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1: In service area 15, Sawmill.

Antelope Valley units start moving 1125 into the meeting northbound 14 at Red Rover Mine. It's a beige Mercedes E350 with smoke coming from the undercarriage. No further, no follower. KM 8277 clear satellite.

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1: Adam, the AI follow-up, is that related to the 1182?
2: LA-981, Adam. Yes. I see, sir.
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1: Mayfair, copy northbound exiting Palmdale Boulevard.

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of suspicious activity westbound Soledad, just west of Agua Dulce. It's a purple casket left in the turnout on the side of the road.

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1: I can't find an actual status yet. Still looking through it. I might have to call them.
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1: Now, 2105 Lee Avenue, 2105 Lee, cross a rush. Male and female arguing, struggling to hear in the background. DP did hang up. No answer on the call back. The rapid deploy pings within 8 meters. Tag is 85. Hey, tell them on a unit less than one, please.
2: 23 winds of east, FM5 from Magic Mountain on an Amazon van in that lane, high speed. Our default time element on this is about 3 ago. And for AD, it's 23103 northbound 14 from Pear Blossom on a black Honda Civic with an unknown legacy plate, cutting vehicles off in that lane. TMH 277 clear, 10-6.
1: 5-3 Adam, respond to 3-3. 5-3 Adam. Sorry. Let's scratch that. 5-3 Henry, respond to 3-5-3 Henry. 10-4. So it's going to be 5-3 Henry and 5-3 Tom 1, the two units that are authorized code 3 at this time.

Yes, in Canyon Country, you have a code for response that is needed for a 902R 914 at Frank, 17707 Cape Jasmine Road. 17707 Cape Jasmine, cross the Ren Drive. 10 month old choking on plastic. Tab, fires en route. Off duty firefighter child, tag is 118. Canyon Country, in less than one, please. 61 Adam, 3 to 4, unit less than 3. Respond code 3 and 3 to 4, 61 Adam. Please, and your ETA. Your ETA, 61. 61 in 7, is there a unit less than about 5? Tom 1 and 5, respond code 361, Tom 1.

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Copy.

0: call units for 23103. It's going to be northbound 14 at Via Princesa. It's a black BMW SUV. No plate. Weaving in and out of lanes at high speeds. No further, no follower. KMH277 clear at 1038.
1: Copy.

0: crossing northbound 5 at Calgrove. It's a silver Volkswagen SUV with a plate David Ida, victim Nora Ocean, leaving out of lanes at high speed, tailgating and brake checking. Plate returns back clear to a 2012 Toyota out of Rosemead. No further than a follower, KMA 277 clear at 738.
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0: go ahead.
1: Roller 138 at 155th Street East, going westbound. Charles Edward 166 David Paul. Return to a BMW, but I'm behind a Tesla. If there's any units in the area.
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0: Roger Gabe from 155th Street East. You're headed westbound. You're behind a BMW. Your plate returns to a Tesla. I ran it. It comes back to a BMW. I have a 2014 BMW four-door out of Long Beach on the plate of Charles Edward 166 David Paul. Registration is 2020.
1: I'm still westbound 138 coming up on Longview.
0: 40 Adam westbound approaching Longview, and then copy, you are behind a Tesla.
1: So my copy, 170th East, 165th Street East.
0: 46 Adam from 170th East and 165th Street East.

AM and 20 AM will be 1098. 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

0: have an update.
1: 5-1-1. Riyadh, I'm still westbound 138 at 121st Street East. Not lit up yet.
0: I copy, westbound 138 at 121. Not lit up yet.

0: 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Give me the next 20, please.
1: I'm still westbound 138, west of 116th Street East.

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1: 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Copy that. Let's say I have anything further. All the way found is a couple of locals taking a nap.

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1: 1 minute or so before we're overhead.
0: 5-1, I copy. You're about 1 minute out.
1: By when I can't tell you, still heading wild west on Pear Blossom, just so west of 82nd Street. Number 1 lane, unknown speed.
0: I copy westbound Pear Blossom. And number 1.
2: 5 answers, go ahead and give them up. I'm calling a stealth.

0: 1, we're not quite 97 yet, but still heading westbound, west of 77th Street.
1: Camp 51, I copy westbound, just west of 77th Street.
2: Adam is 97 with me. We're still west of 75th Street East.
1: I copy. 46 Adam is 97 with you, west of 75th Street.
3: Seneca to 68 Fuego, the Oklahoma, please.
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5: Dave, I copy.
1: 72nd Street, making a stop. Would you like to air on clearance?
2: 48, I'm at the firm.
1: 10-4.
0: 4-5-1, 97 overhead, vehicles on the right shoulder. Traffic just stopped on the westbound.
1: I copy, air 5-1, vehicle on the right shoulder.
3: A 2021 Toyota to Kimberly Rosales out of Collinsville, Oklahoma. Stay point.
0: Felony stop in progress. High risk stop in progress. Driver, please open the door and exit the vehicle now.
1: Air 51, I copy. Vehicle stopping, vehicle exiting. Party exiting. Felony stop in progress.
6: 7th Street East.
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0: freeway now, 1500. 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

0: 9, 40 Adam. Vehicle's clear, we're code 4. I'll have a 28 by then in a minute.
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0: 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Male and female arguing next to a black GMC. License plate is 9 Tom Sam John. 545 in front of the station. Tag is 118.
1: We're going to be on a straight flight. We'll be available voice with a delayed response. Pre-pull for the next 1 hour. We'll be like a 20-minute timer.

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1: 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Patrol 129, acknowledge voice.
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5: That's way to the last, that's way to the last, 513, I copy. You're requesting an 1185 for your 1124 vehicle with no wheels in the dirt. The unit on the 14 on a stop, just 380, please.
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2: And then if you can invite or give the 1185 latitude and longitude in the log, it'd be the best way for him to find me from the middle of nowhere.
1: 513, I copy you. And I don't believe there's any overprints on

0: 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Engine 33, can't see your response.
1: LA AP 11, what was that call on LM 14th?
0: Collision ALS.
2: Camo jacket, blue jeans, carrying black and white backpack in the backyard, arguing with construction workers, refusing to leave, related to tag 84, tag 98.

0: clear. There's a false alarm for the alarm company.
1: On that TC, we drove by it. It's going to be northbound 14, just past the on ramp on Avenue L. Looks like a non injury, three vehicles.
0: Send clear to 64 handle, 64 Tumwin Assist, muscle on 2A, 26455 Rockwell Canyon Road at COC. Patient is named in a black 2021 Honda Elantra. Parking lot 13, long hair, brown hat, black shirt, gray pants, mandatory ideation, wants to go to sleep and not wake up. No weapons, is alone, tag is 130.
2: Kaiser, urgent care, put engine 129 onto the TC at the 14 and L. If there's any other unit, you can cancel.
1: We're in 506, roller. South 5, north of Valencia. 9 Sam, John Nora, 536. I'm looking at a Ford F-150.
0: 506, I copy you. I have a 29 roller, southbound 5 to south of Valencia. Edward, 9 Sam, John Nora, 536. You're looking at a Ford F-150. There a second unit to our left?
3: 73.
0: Multiple units, unit less than two only. Copy 48 King 1, also respond code 348 King 1. Further on that call, informant not at LOC, workers on site called informant again. No white 30 is transient, wearing a green camo jacket, blue jeans, carrying a black and white backpack in the backyard. Arguing with construction workers and refusing to leave, related to tag 84.

0: 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Give us that other run off of 15 to cancel Squad 135.
1: I copy. I'm waiting for some units to get in position.
2: 13 Norwalk, Raya 245 JO 417, 925T, Aero Unit Dispatch 14.
1: 20, South 5, approaching Pico.
3: Copy, Southbound 5, approaching Pico.
4: LA 78-100, I'm going to be southbound 5, just north of the 14 on the right shoulder. I just cleared my stop.
3: Copy, 78-100, you're going to be southbound 5, just north of the 14 on the right shoulder.
2: Mulberry, snow white 30s, transient wearing a green camo jacket, blue jeans, carrying a black and white backpack. In the backyard, arguing with construction workers, refusing to leave. Related tag 84, DP pointed 417 at workers. Informant not at Loic, workers on site, call the informant. Tag is 98. Arrow. Arrow switching out.
3: So it's at 1020.
1: South 5 just passed Pico.
3: Copy, southbound 5 just passed Pico.
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1: Morning.
2: 506 up. Transitioning to the 14 now. Or, correction, just north of the 14.
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0: motor units on the blue frequency. There's a report of absorbance in the number 2 lane of the collector road, eastbound 10 to east of Vermont. No further at the time, KMT 770 at 1122.
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0: 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We're going to get plenty of gas, sir. Like another 20 minutes, timer 2-0.
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0: 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Sorry for the delay. We had to go around some weather. We do copy code 4. 1028. Thank you. 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

request 1185 with 15 feet of cable, northbound 14 at 20th Street West.

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2: Charlie copies your weather. That will conclude weather for the day. Thank you.

the locations 52nd Street West and West Avenue, L Lincoln 8.

Adam Winkler, if there's being in the area that can check for 1179 50th Street West and West Avenue L8. Two vehicles blocking unknown lanes, a gray Nissan and a blue Subaru. LA SO, my contact has been advised.

0: 5 Ford pickup. Last four of the VIN is 4316, last of Palomar, first of Armel, out of Chatsworth. This is coming back to a license plate of 99037 Palm 3.
1: Banana boat takeoff from the marina, wrong direction of travel towards the forebay.

Evo MH-60 helicopter, currently about 4 miles north of Santa Clarita, transitioning over the highway to the south.

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0: Squad canceled as well.
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1: Copy, additional 20-minute timer.

is single H60, about 2 miles to the south of Six Flags. We are southwestbound, 2,000 feet for Point Bigu. Clear to traffic.

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0: 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Vehicles in Cyrus appear being.
1: North Nova Company, North on 14, North of Crown Valley, request 1141. Confirm, what is the 41 for?

0: 24, squad 37, northbound 14, north of Crown Valley.
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0: 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And it's got a fuel engine.
1: 3 Adam, I copy all. Can you just confirm the last two of the member number? Is it 26? 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
1: Dispatch 3, TAC 369 direct. LA County units responding. Engine 82, Patrol 82, Squad 19, Copter 19. Timeout 1202.

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1: LA Squad 37, we're going available. 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

0: 7, engine 137 on voyage with squad 131, 1125 E70R Romeo, unit D Delta 7, engine 131 in Charles voice. Duluth Forest Highway, half a mile north of Ranger Station.
1: LA engine 131, confirming that call was for 131.
0: Affirm.
1: Copy, engine 131 en route.

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Go ahead with the Georgia plate. For checking code for Idaho, Robert Palmieri 7535 is returning clear. Standby for DMV.

registration is expired as of 2023 and is also suspended. I am showing the vehicle to be a 2013 Lexus ES350 black in color, 6'4". Boya, the handle 277 Edward with the assist 927C, Mother's Beach Coast Guard, received a alert from a person possibly in distress. No other information available, tag 27.

1065 with the Assist 14 business, 170350 Sierra Highway at Cars Warehouse. Customers refusing to leave, correction, after business dispute, shouting heard in background, no one's seen. CP is filming informant on ongoing argument, tag 152.

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0: 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Is your 1020? What's your 1020? You're requesting a unit code 3. There's, you're out with an uncoop, fight pending. What's your 1020-66? To your cross? Create a unit 66 is requesting. Santa Cruz, Unit 66 is requesting units code 3. It's going to be at the Chick-fil-A parking lot, Magic Mountain Parkway, across the McBean. Multiple units, 64, your ETA.
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0: Rescue Sam is responding from the station. I am showing a hard address of 24180 Magic Mountain Parkway. 66 if you're able to do so, advise conditions. Advising it's code 4 Adam at this time, once detained in the car, and it's code 4 Adam, and to 1022 any further code 3 responses. Once again, 1022 any further code 3 responses, they're detaining one.
1: Off, throwing objects at vehicles and brake checking. Plate return, plate is a 53987 George 4. Plate is a 24 Ram out of St. Louis, Missouri. No further, no follower. KMH277, clear at 12.3.
2: 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Out of the

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Once again, 66 is advising it's code 4, 10-2020 for their code 3s at this time. Frequencies clear, 12-24 hours.

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1: Respond non-code to the Chick-fil-A parking lot, 24180 Magic Mountain Parkway. It's going to be right on co-op, and it's going to be for a citizen's request, and it's code for Adam 60 Sam, copy?
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0: Audi. Last four of the VIN are going to be 939 out of Los Angeles with the registration of January of 2027.
1: David 1970709.
0: Goodbye.

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3: Reported brush fire, 77th District, southbound 5 at Fraser, Mountain Park Road. Copter 21, copter 19 on voice. Acknowledge. 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
2: 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And do we have multiple calls on this?
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0: 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Command LAC D1, primary attack D Fire 22, secondary attack D Fire 23, air to ground, LAC air to ground, crew dozer, LAC crew, Victor 130.7000. 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
1: 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We are aware of the fire. 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
1: We gone.
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1: 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How do you copy, LA?
0: Sure, loud, clear as well. Thank you very much.

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1: You're loud and clear now.
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1: Sup 14 from Water Tender 156 on V10. Sup 14, I've refilled and been cleared off that brush. Do you still need assistance back up at the site?
0: Engine 477, compound was released.
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1: 78 Mary, you need to copy up yet. I copy, you'll be at Valencia Traffic Court.
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1: Yeah, I'm up on 6. What do they want to do?
0: Just not sushi.
1: Copy that. 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
1: I'm 97 with 1126. We are southbound 14 to south of East Henry.
2: Southbound 14 to south of East.

0: 03, north south 5 to south of Lake Hughes. It's a white semi with a flatbed 52 trailer with a plate 269729. Correction. It's going to be 269-7279 with a load of pallets and pipes, a high rate of speed, and number 3, unknown state of the plate. No further, no follower. KMH 277, clear at 1314.
1: Copies. 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
1: When you can show the closures on the truck route and the 210 open.
0: Well, 20, I copy the closure on the truck route and the 210 are now open.

0: entire training exercise, we can release the modified mechanism.
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1: Hey, we're going to go out a different way, so go through the first main gate, make sure that's locked, as well as the gate closer towards Lakeview. Appreciate it.
0: Okay, copy that.

0: Bob Kendall, possible 594 now, McBean Parkway and Decoro Drive. Male black adult wearing all blue, jumpsuit breaking city sprinklers on the east side of McBean, throwing them up the hill. Informant passerby, no weapons seen. Informant available to return if DP is found. Check 193.
1: Investigation 149.

25 is going to be northbound San Francisco, just north of Lading. It's going to be a green semi with a trailer driving through the area, oversized truck with a trailer, almost easy, you know, passing vehicles on the southbound side. No further, no follower, KMA 2 77 clear at 1347.

0: of the tow, being route 219 to complete this 180.
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1: About 2 miles northwest of Santa Pat, 2,500 maneuvering, 60 miles.

Roswell 2. We have 1125. It's going to be northbound 5 at Cal Grove. It's going to be a white Chevrolet SUV hauling a boat on a trailer. It's a BO tire requesting CHP, sir.

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2: 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Thank you, 506.

0: 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You can close out VOS 397.
1: May I have a copy of B98 closing VOS 397?

2200. We have reports of suspicious circumstances. Aqua Dulce and Soledad Road. It's going to be a white open coffin with pink spray paint on it with a pickup truck next to it. Double check the log, I think.

units to respond. Backup only, Socorro Drive and McBean Parkway in Valencia. For 6-4, unit to respond. Responding. It is code 4, however, they're going to make contact with BP inside. Socorro and McBean Parkway, tag 193.

Jan 2771619 Park. Jan, again 2771619. SAM unit that can respond to 2771619 Parkway at Planet Fitness, Rhea on co-op, making contact with Santa Cruz SAM unit to respond. 60 SAM from the station.

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of course. Vehicle is brake checking, cursing her at and following behind her. Updated location, northbound, just north of Golden Valley.

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0: Valley Unit 423152, southbound 14 at Red Rover. It's going to be a white Honda Accord with a plate 9 Adam X-ray Robert 659, serving out of lanes, negative follower, no further. KMH 277, clear at 1501.
1: Last 30 seconds.

0: about 1125, southbound 14, just north of the Angeles Crest. Traffic cone is east of east.
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1: 78146, I copy, you'll be 19, around to the 1126, it's going to be northbound 14 to South Florida.
2: Y'all be ready?

Walnut for 211 Silent. Any area that's missing Walnut?

152, it's going to be northbound 14 at Red Rover Mines, white Toyota, Prius with a plate 9, Nora XA Victor 159, in and out of lanes. Plate returns back to a 24 Toyota out of Palmdale. No further, no callers. KMH 277, clear at 1519.

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1: Go above 3,000, so we're about 3,100.

Touchdown 14, just north of the FSS, I have a red small sedan using the center divide to pass, swerving in out lanes. Cameron CC, no further, no follower. KM 8277, clear at 1530.

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Tower 974, your subject is turning clear for one foreign. Returning with both California and Tennessee. DMV information, returning out of California, name, date of birth, as given, driver's license of William 1383541, with an address of 200 West Bowling Street, Department 224 in Covina. String for mail, black over brown, 5'9", 220 pounds, class D non-commercial, showing valid, with restrictions must wear corrective lenses while driving, showing two suspensions, the first effective 10-12-25, authority 16484, service M. Mary for verbal notice, fresh for insurance canceled. The second suspension effective 03-15-2026, authority 16484, same reason, authority A. Adams. Showing out of Tennessee, name, date of birth, deal number as given, same identifiers. This one showing CL, correction, driver's license is none, showing possibly ID only. And this one showing with an address out of Millington, Tennessee, 97 points.

from St. Mail at adult, black shirt, light blue denim, West Back at location, DP walking towards Doheny, related to death 2 weeks ago, last seen Elmont and Doheny, forming a longer following tag at 2 weeks.

0: was West Hollywood 92 King 2, that was South 6, 935 T, West Knoll.
1: It's bound over the 405 with altitude 200 heading towards Stone Tower. I got some tips at the fire station.
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0: 506 as an alternate. I have 1126 X-ray. Are you going to be either on northbound 5? Or if they're going to be on Side Street on Castaic Road. It's going to be a Honda Civic Silver Color.
1: Copy.

11:25 southbound flight just north of Rockford is a pallet in a bag in the number 3 lane.

0: 145. We have a 1125 southbound 14 just north of Pasadena Canyon. Box spring on the right shoulder, partially blocking the full length.
1: 145, copy.
0: 145, copy. I'll show you now.
1: 146, you can send me to southbound at Golden Valley.
0: 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We'll be en route. 145, you can send 22.

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1: We need 3 seconds to the rising code for the 47 suspect. EPTV, now it's going to be code 4.

0: Yale on the Lake Hughes on and off ramp on the northbound and the southbound, and the city streets appear to be clear as well.
1: 78-100, I copy over UTA, UTL on ramp and off ramp, northbound, southbound, and

0: 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I have debris on my right shoulder for a regular round.
1: 78146, I copy debris, move to the right shoulder, please. I'll be 98.

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515 28110 Kelly Johnson Parkway in Valencia. That's 28110 Kelly Johnson Parkway in Valencia across the Wright Canyon. Further to follow the package 229, Santa Cruz unit to respond in 3 left. Taking the M5 or left. For Adam and 10, respond code 36 for Adam. 10 or less. For unit in 66 boy and 10, respond code 366 boy.

Tower 1022, your code to respond to the two shorter ETA 664. And A response code 364 Tom 1. And 664 1022, your code to response to a shorter ETA 664.

NA, re-identify. For Tom 1, NA, respond code 36 for Tom 1. And 66 Boy, 1022, your code 3 response to a shorter ETA. 66 Boy. On Kelly Justin Parkway, another female adult called on open line saying he punched me and choked me out. Male adult heard in the background on the circ open line, no act on callback. Location within 5 meters for rapid deploy. The tag is 229.

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0: 2.8.
2: Go ahead with your cutoff on your plate. The 459, William David George, 782. That flight return 71 warrant registration is suspended as of March 30, 2026 to a 1995 Nissan Oleka Yogyama Robert, 9405 First Boulevard in Los Angeles. Good to see everyone.

0: 4 has been routed to your box, sir. And then Echo units further on the possible system 3.5 on Kelly Justin Parkway. Second caller stated male beating a female inside a black sedan NFC parked in charging station 3. Second caller witness only. The second to tonight.
1: I'm just going to make a 180 and head back to Venice.

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1: 78500, I copy UTL, negative smoke or fire in the area. Q9 and

Woods at 3600 Highway in the Woods. Second hand from South Lake Station, TSB, walk in at St. Francis and see the Pegasus 188. Century unit responding one left. I got multiple units, the unit in seconds only re-identified. Additional unit in one left.

Delta Santa Clara unit, Sergeant Becker start responding to 27931 Kelly Johnson Parkway. We are the same DP on tag 193, Santa Clara Sergeant. GSE on Imperial.

313 South 14 from Rancho Vista to Red Mercedes, older model, unknown plate. Vehicle's waving at RTCs, driver appears to be x-ray falling asleep. I have no further at this time. 277 at 6

Quad 134, 38910 Trade Center Drive. Edward 3, are you going to want Arrows to respond to the address in Imperial?

3, 4, 1. Arrow, can you just stand by one? This is Hotel Edward 3. Would you like Arrow to respond to the address in Imperial, or would you like to switch over to Alta? Edward 3 requested you for a 245 GSB 3630 Imperial Highway in Linwood. That's 3630 Imperial Highway in Linwood. Secondhand info from South LA Station. GSB walked to St. Francis NFC. And 212 Edward 3 did advise that the suspect was seen walking north from that address. The tag is 188 Arrow. Edward 3 requested you for a 245 GSB 3630 Imperial Highway in Linwood. 3630 Imperial Highway in Linwood. It's a secondhand from South LA. GSB walked in at St. Francis NFC. 212 Edward 3 did advise that the suspect was last seen walking northbound from that address. The tag is 188 Arrow. Arrow copies and is switching over to Altax.

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Fire Incorporated. Informant employee named and call was at home for possibly being 390 and refusing to take a drug test. CP yelling and refusing to leave low. CP wearing red pants, black sweater. CP is parked outside shipping in a black Honda Civic. No weapons besides his two horses.

PSV on the Pure Highway. Second caller stayed a male adult in the red Tahoe and then shot a male black adult wearing white tank top, blue jeans, curly hair, and he shot back at the Tahoe in front of Loke. The tech is 180.

will continue through tonight. Wind 15 to 25 miles per hour with gusts to 40 miles per hour and minimum humidities 25 to 40% will be common across the interior. Relatively light rain will taper off through this evening. Impacts are expected to minimal, but there's a low chance for a thunderstorm or heavy shower over the interior, which could bring a breeze-heavy downpour and gusty erratic winds. A gradual but significant warming and drying trend will begin Friday and continue into next week, especially inland. Gusty northwest to north winds, 15 to 25 miles per hour with gusts to 40, and isolated gusts to 50 miles per hour will be common Friday afternoon through late Saturday night, both the interior and southern Santa Barbara County. Warm and dry conditions will continue through next week. Break. Mostly cloudy, slight chance of rain showers, minimal temperature 38 to 47, except 30 to 35 colder valleys slopes. Max humidity 80 to 100%. 20-foot winds, valleys southwest 8 to 15 miles per hour with gusts of 25 in the evening becoming 6 to 12 miles. Bridges southwest 15 to 25 miles per hour with gusts of 35 in the evening becoming 8 to 15 miles with gusts of 25. Chance of wedding rain, 10%. For Friday, mostly cloudy in the morning, then partly cloudy. Max temperature, 66 to 76 low elevations, 256 to 63 higher elevations. Minimal humidity, 40 to 60%. 20-foot winds, valleys, southwest, 5 to 10 miles per hour, becoming west, 8 to 15 miles, with gusts to 25 in the afternoon. Bridges, southwest, 6 to 12 miles per hour, with gusts to 20, becoming west, 10 to 20 miles per hour, with gusts to 30 in the afternoon. Break. Thank you.

0: 85 low elevations, 266 to 74 higher elevations. Minimal humidity, 20 to 40%. 20-foot winds, valleys, downslope, 5 to 10 miles per hour becoming northwest. Ridges, 6 to 12. Correction. North, 10 to 20 miles per hour with gusts of 30 miles per hour becoming southwest. 8 to 15 miles with gusts of 25 in the afternoon. Break. With your predicted burning in the season adjectives, for front country, 94, moderate, high country, 144, high, foggiest, 128, high, force average, 122, high, dispatch level, high. Continuing with your predicted pile activity, for Acton, Big Pines, Little Tahunga, Claremont, Clear Creek, Grass Mountain, Chileo, Mill Creek, Santa Fe Dam, Tanbark, Valiermo, Warm Springs, Whittaker Peak, all alpha. 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

0: 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I have a 2008 Toyota 4-door. 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

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We're on scene 5601 DeSoto. We have a large hospital. It's a Kaiser Hospital. We have nothing showing. We'll be in investigative mode.

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0: Coast telephone, please. Charlie King 599. 66 way, plate returns clear. Current direction expired. 0416 of 26 on a 2007 Honda to Kenneth Edward Bird, 3248 Shale Road in Palmdale, 66 way.
1: Kaiser Hospital building, engine 84 is going to handle a false fire detector system. No fire involved. You can take this back to 8 and you can have the TAC back. Release all companies.

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0: Yeah, Metro from Life Force 93, 5601 North DeSoto. Engine 84 is going to handle a false fire detector at the Kaiser Hospital. You can take this back to 8, and you can take the TAC back. Engine 84 is going to handle, cancel out the rest of the assignment.
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David, you have handle 1-2-2-1, that's 5th, 48, just occurred, 9-11-8. 5247 Lakewood Boulevard at Big 5, 2 Mount Hispanic, 35 years old. Took merchandise on the left in a white Scion coupe with rear paper plate, vehicle last seen. Left in the alley, unknown direction. 5 ago, take 235.